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0: Allez, une dernière.
2: Yes, yes. It is I, says me. And all who agree are more than three, because they're weak. Yes.
3: 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Because I want to talk about the hearts of men. Who knows what evil lurks within them? But let's take a travel down the blind side and see what we find down this path called
4: Straight.

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Making videos, now I stay in Hollywood. Busting raps for my snaps, now they call me Eastwood. 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Warren G is my hand and my hands on the trigger. Shooting at the holes with the game that I got. Sent to death row, cause I wanted to make a grip and serving my rocks. And I'm still serving for mine. 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Mobbing with your blue zone, mad as hell. And you're saying fuck the police, and all the homies on the streets is all about peace. And it's

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1: 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You think you're strong? 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Those who don't know what happened, those who wonder what happened, and people like us from the streets that make things happen.

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ain't born the motherfucking penitentiary, cause a nigga ain't scared. It's for all the motherfucking niggas who on that motherfucking Ferguson unit. All them real OGH niggas on that Darrington unit.

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I can't believe it's almost over. But the good news is, there's a street party tonight. One last time, everyone will be out. They've put up these beautiful lights all around the village. 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I keep replaying the last time I saw him over and over again in my head. Hopefully tonight, we'll meet again. But until then...

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6: Fuck all you hoes. Get a grip, motherfucker. Yeah. This album is dedicated to all the teachers that told me I never amount to nothing. To all the people that lived above the buildings that I was hustling from that called the police on me when I was just trying to make some money to feed my daughter. And all the niggas in the struggle, you know what I'm saying? 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

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All my motherfucking niggas that's on the run. All my motherfucking niggas that's trying to get them some motherfucking mail. That ain't born the motherfucking police. I ain't born the motherfucking penitentiary, cause a nigga ain't scared. It's for all the motherfucking niggas who on that motherfucking Ferguson unit. All them real OGH niggas on that Darrington unit. Them real murdering ace niggas on that Cofield unit. All the niggas that's on death row, you niggas stay up. Now peek where these motherfucking Fifth World boys coming from.

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But a nigga ain't scared of nothing but the meat of Jesus Christ. 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

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Your ace gon' have to either go toe to toe or get you a motherfucking shank. 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Come on into my motherfucking world.